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2: 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That's 3804-3818.

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3: 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That's 3804-3818.
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0: 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Fiji's Yangona industry and farmers. Sugarcane farmers in Lombasa were honored for innovation and sustainability. Officials say more than 10,000 farmers continue supporting one of Fiji's most important industries despite weather and labor challenges. Fiji has secured a climate resilience grant worth about $37 million to help coastal communities facing sea erosion, flooding, and rising sea levels. See, the sea levels are rising there. Fiji is strengthening regional cooperation against international drug trafficking. Leaders from Australia, New Zealand, and Pacific countries recently met in Nandi to coordinate policing and intelligence efforts. Fiji is also investigating heavily in weather forecasting and disaster preparedness with support from Japan for a new regional meteorological center. That's it.
1: Okay.
0: God, it's gold. Yeah.
1: Anyway. Thank you for the most delicious coffee.
0: It's you like? Did you like the good. Fresh it's ground,
1: freshly ground
0: beans? Freshly we do it ground. With class, don't we?
1: Okay.
0: I don't know for how long we're gonna do this.
1: This is the first time. Just everyone who's listening, make a note of the date. Today is the 21st of May.
0: Yeah.
1: It's the first time Bhaiji ever made me coffee,
0: and you liked it.
1: I did.
0: Okay.
1: I really Thank did. You. Thing. See, I've even finished it all.
0: I know you really went to town with that.
1: Well, I like to drink my beverage hot.
0: Yeah, I know.
1: If it's a hot beverage,
0: yeah.
1: I want to enjoy it because, you know, let me explain something.
0: Yeah.
1: If I made a cup of tea and I'm at home, then I never get to drink it hot. I'm always like doing things and having a sip in between.
0: Yeah.
1: And then you don't really. Now here,
0: yeah.
1: I can sit and enjoy something.
0: Yeah.
1: You understand?
0: True. Yeah.
1: Even at work, I'll make my tea, yeah. I'll make Ashwin's tea, but the thing is, I'll put it on my desk, but then I get so absorbed in what I'm doing, by the time I turn and look at that cup of tea, it's gone cold.
0: Cold, yeah.
1: You know? So.
0: Okay, so I'm glad you enjoyed that cup of
1: Thank you so much from the bottom of my heart.
0: Thank you.
1: I really enjoyed that cup of coffee.
0: Very good. So it's a dark bean that I.
1: Dark bean.
0: Dark roasted, yeah.
1: Yeah, so. I know, I enjoy the coffee when Amir makes me coffee, too.
0: Yeah,
1: he's got this whole act he goes through. You know, it's a process. He's got the baby involved in the process. Now, the minute he goes to the coffee machine, she starts jumping, so he has to take her there.
0: Oh, boy.
1: It's such a funny thing, but it's cute to watch.
0: Yeah, of course it is. Coffee, I've got two, three machines at home. Mm. I don't know why.

0: And if you are lazy type, then you may not enjoy it, you know, because it takes a process, right?
1: It is grinding. A process.
0: I have one machine that grinds it itself.
1: Yep.
0: But the other one, I don't know why I like the other one better. It's a creamer. And
1: yeah, but once you get used to
0: one
1: roasted
0: is enough from
1: beans
0: that one.
1: This, yeah. It's hard to enjoy any other coffee.
0: Yeah. I remember when we were in America, Jo America, my kaam kar raha tha, when I was living there, every morning when you go to work, whoever came first would brew the coffee.
1: Coffee first, yep.
0: And as soon as you enter, you smell coffee. Coffee is a very, the thing in America.
1: Mm.
0: Coffee and donuts. So, that sometimes, itna donut ho jata, kabhi main lekar chala jata, kabhi koi aur lekar chala aata, isse, you know?
1: Yeah.
0: And so our morning used to be coffee and donut because it used to get very cold there. Bahut jyada thand. Fog, cold. Oh my God. But yeah, coffee is the thing in America.
1: Coffee is the thing.
0: Not so much tea, you know?
1: Yeah, I know.
0: Yeah, mostly
1: tea
0: coffee.
1: Is like an acquired taste.
0: Yeah. But right? Mostly everybody.
1: But a lot
0: coffee.
1: Of Indians, and I'm not generalizing, but a lot of us. Doesn't matter which part of the world we go to.
0: We love tea.
1: Yeah, tea is the first choice. I mean, up till now, like, I'll still have my tea. I may have this coffee, but I'll still want the tea.
0: Yeah. I'm more of a coffee drinker.
1: I'm a tea girl.
0: Yeah. Oh, boy. Okay. Chalo. Umeed hai, dosto, aap bhi apne breakfast mein coffee bana. Oh, the other thing that was very common in America that everybody did, you won't believe this.
1: Bagels.
0: No.
1: Oh.
0: Orange juice. Now, you say, how do you have orange juice and coffee and all that? We used to. Orange juice was a must every morning, vitamin C.
1: Oh,
0: right?
1: Yeah.
0: And, well, and it's a good thing. You should.
1: But you think about it. Most of the time, if you're going to a hotel, or you're staying in a hotel, they always will serve you juice.
0: Yeah.
1: Right?
0: Yeah.
1: As much as they'll serve you coffee and tea and anything else hot. They must have juices.
0: Yeah. I had Washington and Valencia oranges I grew.
1: Oh.
0: And I used to get a lot of oranges. And I used to squeeze my own
1: freshly
0: for the morning,
1: squeezed.
0: Fresh morning.
1: Mm.
0: Yeah, so. Well, over here has been taken over by Mandarin.
1: Oh,
0: no
1: yeah.
0: Mandarin
1: oh,
0: juice,
1: that was
0: but
1: good.
0: I ate. Yeah.
1: That was good.
0: Man, we had a bumper crop from Mandarin. Oh,
1: no,
0: my goodness.
1: Nice. I enjoyed it.
0: Yeah, I don't think
1: Thank
0: next
1: you.
0: Year we'll get that much.
1: Yeah. This year my lemons are not looking so great. I don't know why.
0: Oh, I just trimmed my tree
1: well,
0: the other day.
1: Robin did the same. But he had to break so many green ones. He's just sitting there. And I just like got no motivation now.
0: See, what do you do with them? You make achar and all that. How much can you make? There's so much. We give it away and people,
1: well,
0: and
1: no,
0: people
1: no,
0: are tired of getting it.
1: Outside people get it, but they make like tarts and cakes and
0: I know
1: people make so many things with it, you know.
0: Yeah,
1: they put it on their fish. Some people make lemon chicken,
0: and the people I always give it to just go
1: people.
0: I offer it to the arilini bhaiya abhi hai abhi hai.
1: No, my neighbor loves the thing because she makes her juice and she has it.
0: Oh,
1: so
0: right.
1: When I had so much, I didn't know what to do last year.
0: Yeah,
1: I bought these like silicon ice cube trays, which were like bigger than the general ice cube trays you get in your fridge. I kept squeezing and freezing them.
0: Yep.
1: Once they were frozen, I put in a Ziploc bag so it took less space in the freezer.
0: Everybody tells me to do that. But
1: no,
0: do you know how
1: I
0: much
1: had to
0: work
1: do that.
0: It is?
1: I had more than 3 dishful of lemons. And I'm thinking, I can't eat all of this all, you know. And I'm not fond of eating
0: pickle. How is the
1: pickle
0: taste?
1: The
0: is it still the same? Like
1: yes, because
0: oh, okay.
1: I just throw it in whatever I'm blending. Because that way... It stays fresh.
0: Okay, I got about 18 or so.
1: Well, squeeze
0: it. When I cut the branches
1: freeze
0: off.
1: Freeze it and put it in a Ziploc bag. It'll take less space.
0: Right. Okay,
1: but
0: I'll do that.
1: Thank you once again for that coffee. It was amazing.
0: You're welcome.
1: I enjoyed it so much.
0: You're welcome.

0: It's you.
1: Oh, this cold. It got to me today. I know, this cold really got me today.
0: Head cold.
1: I got a head cold, yeah.
0: Yeah.
1: Anyway.
0: Whew. Okay. I wanted to play this song.
1: Okay.
0: And bring us back into a Thursday mood.

0: Okay, did you know there are more stars in the universe than grains of sand on all Earth's beaches?
1: Really?
0: Yeah. That's why there are billions and billions and billions. Yeah. Can you believe that? How little do we know, eh?
1: But there seems to be like so much of grains of sand.
0: Mm-hmm.
1: Like if you're saying around the entire world.
0: Mm-hmm.
1: How can there be more stars? Because they're not so...
0: That's how big our universe is.
1: Yeah, well,
0: that's how many stars there is.
1: Jeez.
0: You know?
1: Mm.
0: If you think you're going to go and meet your family after this, forget it. You don't know where they'll be placed.
1: Where to start? Oh, God, you come up with the weirdest stuff.
0: Because I'm a weird person, I know that. I'm the first one to admit that, okay? Yeah, but I mean,
1: that is the thing, eh?
0: Premji said you ruined the Monday by making that comment.
1: Huh?
0: No, Premji, I know my Amy very well. We always have our fights. We always do this, okay? Maybe that's why we have lasted so long, eh, Amy?
1: I think so.
0: Yeah. Premaji gave the right answer. Maninder Bhai gave the right answer.
1: Oh, okay. So far we got two got it correct.
0: Because I kept it easy.
1: Yes.
0: Achha, Maninder ji, bhai, aap bataiye. Aaj ka main easy kiya tha ki nahi? Aap bataiye.
1: That's not fair.
0: Oh.
1: How can you do that to him? How can you
0: because
1: do that?
0: Because I know Maninder Bhai. Yeah, he's a sport. He's good. All right. Oh boy. ये जो मैं बताता हूँ साइंटिफिक वाला चीज दोस्तों ये मैं बनाकर नहीं बोलता हूँ ये रियली में है. ओके. कभी कभी लोग सोच रहे होंगे ये सच बोल रहा है कि झूठ बोल रहा है ना. ओके. आगे बढ़े.
1: ओके.
2: रातें ये मौसम

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I was trying to run an advert, but that's okay. We'll go on to the next song that I've chosen from the movie Bahar.

0: I like the way they ended the song.
1: Yeah.
2: Chum, chum, chum.
0: Yeah. Okay, Vinny, you got it right, too.
1: Yay, Vinny.
0: I don't know whether Vinny got it right or...
1: Oh.
0: You know what I mean?
1: Yay. Yeah.
0: I can just see her face.
1: You being bad today, eh? Why?
0: I'm in a gracho, not gracho mood. Huh. I'm in a teasing mood.
1: In a teasing mood. Oh.
0: Eh?
1: Okay.
0: Okay.
1: Okay, there's a teasing kind of song. Okay?
0: Okay.

0: Oh, that finished. Anyway, okay. That was a... My goodness, this person talks about watching Master Chef and shows all kinds of things that she cooks and everything. And for breakfast, she's only going to have porridge.
1: She's so dressed up to make the porridge.
0: Yeah. Oh, my God.
1: Okay. Vinny's so naughty. So naughty. Vinny, I think that's a perfect outfit. That will be the perfect outfit you're talking about. Yep. Good on you.
0: Mm-hmm. Okay. All right.
1: Okay.

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1: नो.
0: ओके.
1: Definitely not the coffee.
0: Mm-hmm. Oh, you won't be here for the next 3 weeks.
1: Oh, that's true.
0: How dare you go for 3 weeks?
1: I forgot about that idea because you told me, yes, you should go.
0: I'm not the boss, the listeners are.
1: Well, I told y'all, I'm going to start.
0: Oh, man, I'll be a lone traveler.
1: No, you're not going to be alone. You've got all our listeners with you. They'll all be sending you songs they want to listen to.
0: You think so?
1: They'll be listening to the quiz you are giving them. And they'll be guessing, and every time they're guessing wrong, you can play that song.
0: Yeah, I can do that.
1: You can do that.
0: You're very nicely telling me what to do, how I could run my program.
1: No, so I'm that, just saying.
0: So that, excuse me.
1: You won't
0: so
1: be
0: that
1: lonely.
0: I won't get stranded. That's what you're trying to help me out.
1: You won't
0: don't
1: be
0: get
1: lonely.
0: Me wrong.
1: You won't be lonely. That's what I'm saying.
0: Okay.
1: They'll all be with you.
0: All right.
1: Hum saath saath hai na.
0: Saath saath.
1: Of course.
0: Okay. Sometimes I wonder.
1: No. Huh? Everyone will be with you.
0: All right. The force will be with me. My
1: force
0: listeners.
1: Force be with you.
0: Okay.

0: At Partly, thank you so much.
1: That was so good today.
0: Mayna Day, yeah.
1: That was very, very nice. Mm. And we had a lot of fun too.
0: Yeah, we had a lot of fun.
1: Morning, I think we started off our morning very well.
0: Yeah. No, I don't know whether we started well. I got you. Well, you didn't get upset, but I tried to torment you and all the other my listeners. I tried to, but nobody took me seriously.
1: I am much stronger than that.
0: But nobody took me seriously.
1: I can take it.
0: Yeah, I know. Yeah. Okay.
1: All right, today's Thursday, so have a happy, happy, happy weekend.
0: And you have a wonderful trip.
1: Thank you, and I will see everyone after 3 weeks.
0: Yep.
1: I'm going to have a lot of fun.
0: Yep,
1: I always have fun with Alka, so... Mm-hmm. Yes.
0: Oh, Alka, have a good trip with your mom.
1: And, and everyone daughter. Stay safe. Have a good time. Have a wonderful weekend. And we will say our namastes. And ta-ta.
0: Okay. Bye-bye.
1: I can't say I'll see you Monday because I won't.
0: Right.
1: Well, toodle-doo.